0: pulling over four, ends October 13 at participating stores. This is Peter with Gunners and Alley on 91.7 The Wave.
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3: Hi there, it's Damien Carbon. City Beach is back on for swimmers this morning, 9 days after that 13-metre whale washed up on the shore. The town of Cambridge did more water testing yesterday, arvo, with E. coli back to acceptable levels, meaning the beaches are now open. Swimmers are encouraged, though, to have a look at the Shark Smart app before having a dip. Hundreds of protesters shut down CBD traffic yesterday afternoon, not happy about the massive Land Forces Defence Expo that's underway at the Convention Centre. It's day two of that event, with the nation's Defence Minister to talk up WA's increasing role in Australia's military and AUKUS. Jewish communities are gathering around Australia today to mark October 7. It's been 3 years since the Hamas attacks on Israel. More than 1,200 people were killed. And delays, dropouts and poor service are still frustrating phone and internet customers. The Telecommunications Industry Ombudsman in Canberra has received more than 53,000 complaints.
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3: More AFL trade action today, with Hawthorn trying to lure Ben King from the Suns, while Fremantle's Nathan O'Driscoll is off to Richmond after the Dockers got pick 61 in return. And Alex de Minaur is facing an anxious wait after an injury heartbreak in the China Open final. The Aussie pulling out against Novak Djokovic in Beijing with an adductor problem.
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2: Wave weather.
10: Good morning. Partly cloudy today. Medium chance of showers. They're expected later on today, with a top of 23 for Perth, 22 for Pinjarra, 21 for Mandurah, Rockingham and Bunbury. Cloudy tomorrow, very high chance of morning showers, top of 19. Cloudy on Friday, medium chance of showers, again 19. More showers on Saturday.
11: Yeah, and into Sunday. 17 right now in Mandurah, Pinjarra, Rockingham and Perth, and 16 in Bunbury.
12: Top of the morning. Good morning. The day is waiting for ya.
1: Gunners and Alley for breakfast. Ready for your next move?

0: Okay, now, I don't know how I feel about this, and I don't know how you're going to feel about this, but snakes, right? We've got a lot of them here in Australia.
1: Yeah, we've got black snakes.
0: Tiger snakes.
1: Brown
0: dugites,
1: snakes. Red-bellied blacks.
0: Carpet snakes. They sliver off into the bush. They kind of stay out of the way.
1: Yeah.
0: They're not really whatevs, but, you know, they're out there.
1: Mm-hmm.
0: Do you know in some parts of the world there's flying snakes?
1: Say what?
0: There's flying snakes.
1: As in?
0: Flying snakes.
1: Not really flying snakes.
0: Well, they live in tropical forests like
1: right.
0: India and Southeast Asia. They spend lots of time up in the trees. So they'll slither up a tree.
1: Gotcha.
0: Be in a tree and then go, oh, actually, I'm going to go to that tree over there. So what they do is they glide through the air. Some can travel around 100 metres from one tree to another.
1: Oh.
0: So when a flying snake launches itself from a branch, it flattens its body, spreads its ribs outwards, making itself almost like a flying ribbon. Then while it's in the air, it wiggles its body from side to side, kind of like it's swimming through the air, and that helps it steer and stay stable.
1: Oh, man, I'm not going there.
0: No.
1: What country is this?
0: Parts of Southeast Asia and India. And they're not just doing it for fun. Gliding helps them escape predators, so they can move from tree to tree without having to climb all the way down, and even they can catch some dinner too. They eat things like lizards, frogs, rodents, and bats.
1: What eats snakes up trees?
0: Well, maybe like, you know, animals that live up there. Possums, I don't know. Drop bears. So there you are. In some okay. parts of the world, there's flying snakes. Thank God, not here, but they're mildly venomous. So it's only designed for small prey. They're considered generally harmless
1: okay,
0: to humans, these particular snakes.
1: Just the fact that there's flying snakes in the world. Okay, well, that's information I could have done without.
0: Yep, absolutely. And if you're terrified of snakes, then maybe just stay away from the Southeast Asian rainforests.
1: And India.
0: Yeah, and India.
1: Brilliant.
0: Because that's where they like to fly from tree to tree.
1: Well, thanks anyway. For that. That's yeah. going to help my phobias no end. Brilliant.
0: That's my random facts. You're on The Wave.

0: 91.7 The Wave. Good morning. It's Gunners and Ali for breakfast. That's Powderfinger, Lost and Running at 13 past 8. Quizmaster.
1: Your shot at $100 right now to spend at the Ravo this weekend. It's a Wednesday. That means half price sirloin steak. Delicious. Who wants to play Quizmasters?
0: And possibly win that $100. 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
1: Wave headlines. Hi, I'm Annie Quillen. The town of Cambridge has reopened its beaches this morning after being shut for over a week. A 38-year-old man has been fined $10,000 after being convicted of animal cruelty towards his dog in Baldivis. The iconic little penguins at Penguin Island will today be vaccinated against the deadly bird flu. And Nathan O'Driscoll has paid tribute to Fremantle after securing a trade to Richmond. For the latest local news and sport, head to our website with Gunners and Ali for breakfast, 91.7 The Wave.

0: 91.7 The Wave. Good morning, Gunners and Alley, ABC, Poison Arrow, Cruel Sea before that. All right, 8.30 news update. We'll get to that shortly. Then after that, we're announcing the winner of the Miami Bakehouse Wave Pie Run. The winner scoring 20 pies thanks to the Miami Bakehouse.
1: How nice is that?
0: Right? All right, let's play Quizmasters The Wave. Good morning.
2: Oh, good morning.
0: Would you like to play Quizmasters?
2: Oh, I would.
0: Excellent.
2: Yes, thank you.
0: What's your name?
2: Elaine.
0: Elaine, Gunners or Alley today for your Quizmaster?
2: Oh, any meanie. I'll go with you, Gunners.
0: Oh, okay.
1: I'm just going to sit back and relax and watch this unfold. Good luck, Elaine.
2: Oh, thank you, Ali.
0: What girl leaves her glass slipper behind at the Royal Ball?
2: Ooh, let me think. Cinderella.
0: Correct. Well done.
1: Amazing. Nice and easy for you. That secures you a spot. Your bingo ball number 3 and $100 to spend at the Ravo could be yours on Friday.
2: Oh, good.
0: Are we having steak or pizza or pasta or what are we having?
2: Oh, steak, I think.
1: Yeah, nice steak.
0: And what sauce?
2: Mushroom.
1: Lovely.
0: Drink?
2: Red wine.
1: Oh,
0: sorted.
1: Perfect. Perfect meal.
0: Good luck, Elaine.
2: Thank you.

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1: Wave traffic.
2: In Halls Head, Old Coast Road, a slow northeastbound at Casuarina Drive, through Mandurah, Pinjarra Road, Patchy eastbound at Side of the Forum at Dow Street and Mandurah Road, Mandurah Road, Hollingford northbound at Allnut Street, Medora Bay, Mandurah Road, busy both ways at Lord Hobart Drive, Kwinana Beach, Patterson Road, a little slow still northbound at Mandurah Road, and Perthbound on the Kwinana Freeway, busy at Rowley Road, then South Street to Leach Highway. Spot anything, call 958 11 917. 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
3: Hello, I'm Anique Whelan. All beaches in the town of Cambridge have reopened this morning. It comes a week after a whale carcass washed ashore on City Beach, attracting sharks and emitting dangerous levels of bacteria into the water. Those E. coli levels are now at a safe level for people to swim, but those who enter the water are being urged to check the SharkSmart website for any recent shark sightings. It comes after the state government announced they'll be spending an extra $5 million for shark mitigation measures in the wake of a fatal attack last month. The money will go towards more helicopter and lifeguard patrols and shark tagging efforts. A 38-year-old man has been fined $10,000 and banned from owning an animal for 2 years after being convicted of animal cruelty towards his dog in Baldivis. The man was captured on CCTV back in May, beating his German Shepherd with its own lead before lifting him up and forcefully swinging him into the back of a ute. The man then climbed into the tray and started yelling, kicking and stomping at the dog, who was pinned between two large toolboxes. Vision of the incident was posted on social media, which caused public outrage, and a report was made to the RSPCA. Rocky, the German Shepherd, was seized and is now recovering in foster care. The iconic little penguins at Penguin Island will today be vaccinated against the deadly H5 bird flu strain. 35 of the vulnerable penguins will receive their first dose of the vaccine, the first time wild birds will be vaccinated against the disease in WA. A second dose will be administered in about a month's time. Almost 100 birds at Perth Zoo have already been vaccinated as part of a trial.
4: 96% kill rate for bird flu. Really, we need to find opportunities to make sure that we have these resilient populations to survive past the initial waves of this disease.
3: Environment Minister Matthew Swinburne speaking there. And nominations are now open for the City of Mandurah's 2027 Community Citizen of the Year Awards. The annual awards recognise outstanding individuals and groups who make a real difference in the city. There are four award categories to choose from. Nominations close on October 31 and the winners will be announced on Australia Day.
5: 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Proudly rooted in Rockingham since 1972.
3: To sport, and Nathan O'Driscoll has thanked Fremantle, its players and their fans after securing a trade to the Tigers. The 24-year-old played 55 games across five seasons for the Dockers, but was dropped in the wake of their qualifying finals defeat to Hawthorn. O'Driscoll played in Peel Thunder's premiership team last month, and in their grand final win in 2024, Fremantle will receive draft pick 61 in exchange for the wingman. And that's the latest news and sport.
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1: Wave weather.
3: Good morning and welcome to Wednesday. A lovely day to start with, then a medium chance of late showers. 21 the top expected for Mandurah, Rockingham and Bunbury. 22 for Pinjarra and 23 degrees for Perth. Tomorrow looking cloudy, the very high chance of showers with 19. Cloudy, medium chance of showers Friday with 19 and more showers forecast at this stage for Saturday and Sunday.
8: 17 right now in Bunbury, Mandurah, Pinjarra and Rockingham. Currently 18 in Perth.
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1: It's Wednesday, the 7th of October. 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
2: He's written more than 20 novels, including Schindler's Ark, that was then made into a feature film, Schindler's List, The Chant of Jimmy Blacksmith, The Devil's Playground, and others. The legendary Australian author, Thomas Keneally, today, he's 91.
1: Another Australian author and TV presenter, Clive James, he was born today in New South Wales, lost Clive at the age of 80 in 2019.
2: English musician Kevin Godley from 10cc and Godley and Cream. Today the musician is 81.

0: Everyone's doing that these days on social media.
1: It's a great song to cover.
0: Oh, brilliant.
1: Tim Minchin, the Australian comedian, musician and actor, is 51 today.
0: And finally, Scottish singer-songwriter Lewis Capaldi. Today, he's 30.
1: It was on this day in 1954, the IBM demonstrated the first...
2: calculating machine.
1: Yep, what he said.
0: Cats, with music written by Andrew Lloyd Webber, opened on Broadway on this day in 1982.
1: In 2003, Arnold Schwarzenegger became the governor of California.
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0: And a sad day for Ford fans, the final Ford Falcon, a blue XR6, rolled off the production line at Broadmeadows in Victoria in 2016.
1: Just a few things that happened on this day for Wednesday, the 7th of October.

0: 91.7 The Wave. Good morning. It's Gunners and Annie for breakfast, and it's Frankie Valli in the Four Seasons. Oh, what a night. Speaking of which,
1: Soho Social, the greatest Brits Riverside sets, is coming to the Ravo on Saturday night. We have your tickets sorted and the lineup of Brit bands being covered.
0: Oh, amazing. Oasis, The Jam, Madness.
1: Welcome to the House of Fun.
0: The Stone Roses, Kasabian, The Specials, and The Pogues.
1: All in one massive Riverside sesh with amazing tribute bands. It's a big British anthems, feel-good festival faves, and a Saturday by the Murray River at the Ravenswood Hotel.
0: Now, you can book your tickets if you don't want to miss out with us, austix.com.au, or you can win them right now.
1: Yeah, head along to the great

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0: Wave headlines. Hi, I'm Anique Whelan. All beaches in the town of Cambridge, including City Beach, have reopened this morning. A 38-year-old man who beat his German Shepherd with its own lead in Baldivis before shoving it into the back of a ute has been fined. Nominations are now open for the City of Mandurah's 2027 Community Citizen of the Year Awards, and Fremantle's Nathan O'Driscoll is now a Tiger. For the latest local news and sport, head to our website with Gunners and Ali for breakfast, 91.7 The Wave.

0: 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Good morning, Gunners and Ali. 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Who made who? The chicken or the egg? Which came first?
1: I don't know, the chicken, because I had to lay an egg.
0: Yeah, but where did the chicken come from?
1: God made animals. Isn't that how the Bible says they came about?
0: Well, according to AC/DC, they're still asking the question, yeah. Who made who as well?
1: It's the age-old question because the Big Bang reckons they just all exploded and there they were.
0: Yeah.
1: So who knows?
0: Who really knows?
1: I think it's the animals, then they laid the eggs, but that's my opinion.
0: Nearly 9 o'clock. We'll kick off our no-repeat workday after nine, but right now...
1: Let's check out what's on in our local community tonight. Well, 2 o'clock actually, this afternoon, till 4 at Greenfields Community Centre in Greenfields, the Peel Singing and Ukulele Club are meeting and they want you to go along if you'd love to join them.
0: The Uke Club.
1: The Uke Club. 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Gigs as well. So if you're wanting to join them, 2 o'clock today, Greenfields Community Centre, go on down and join.
0: There you go. That's what's happening. Thinking quality large-scale security for Mandurah, Peel and beyond, then think GJD Security. As we said, the 9 o'clock news update on the way here shortly, then we'll kick off our NRP workday.
1: And we're going to announce the winner of our Wave Pie Run thanks to the Miami Bakehouse. 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
2: Hi there, it's Damien Carbon. The eyes of the defence world are back on Perth this morning as day two of that massive Land Forces conference gets underway. Australia's Defence Minister Richard Marles will spruik WA's key role in the nation's defence industry and Perth's importance to AUKUS. 15,000 delegates are in at the Perth Convention Centre for the event this week. While hundreds protested through Perth's streets yesterday arvo, police saying one man was arrested. AI drones could soon be helping spot sharks off Perth beaches. Surf Life Saving WA looking at the technology, along with hundreds of extra helicopter patrol hours across Perth.
3: And work with partners on the East Coast who are doing AI drone trials to see what will work in WA conditions.
2: That's WA's Fisheries Minister Jackie Jarvis there, with City Beach back open for swimmers from this morning. And it turns out we're a nice bunch here in WA. Perth making the list of the nicest people. Coming in sixth, Melbourne finished on top.
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2: Former Richmond Tiger Nathan Broad says he wants to continue playing his career after leaving the Tigers. The West Aussie is moving back here to Perth and he'd love to keep playing AFL footy. The Dockers have confirmed they've had conversations. The trade period continues today with Melbourne's Jack Viney moving closer to a decision on a move to either West Coast or Essendon. While WA's Stephen Cornelio has signed a new one-year deal with the GWS Giants. And the first test getting underway against South Africa on Friday.
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1: Wave weather.
10: Good morning. Partly cloudy today. Medium chance of showers. They're expected later on today with a top of 23 for Perth, 22 for Pinjarra and 21 for Mandurah, Rockingham and Bunbury. Cloudy tomorrow, very high chance of morning showers, a top of 19. Cloudy Friday, medium chance of showers, also 19. And more showers expected across the weekend. 19 right now in Perth, it's 18 in Pinjarra, Mandurah and Bunbury, and 17 in Rockingham.
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0: 91.7 The Wave. Good morning, Gunners and Ali for breakfast and our no-repeat workday with the fine young Catable. She drives me crazy. Now, Ali, shortly, we're going to make a call.
1: Yeah, we are. Someone's registered. Well, lots of people have registered for the Miami Bakehouse Wave Pie Run. We are going to call one lucky workplace very soon and let them know the good news that they're getting pies on Friday.
0: Nice.
1: Yes.
0: Kylie and Joe Jackson shortly. This is In Excess.

0: 7, The Wave. Good morning, Gunners and Alley. And, yeah, the John Butler Trio. Funky tonight. Great song. All right. Pies. We're talking Miami Bakehouse pies with The Wave Pie Run. It's now time to make a call and give somebody some good news.
1: Hello, it's Grace speaking.
0: Hi, Grace. It's Gunners and Alley calling from The Wave. How are you this morning?
1: Good, thank you.
0: Excellent.
2: Now, Grace, we know that you registered online for maybe a bit of a pie run happening Friday.
1: Yes.
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2: Well, how would you like a pie feast from the Miami Bakehouse on Friday at lunchtime?
1: Brilliant. That sounds great.
0: Well, guess what? That's exactly what you're getting. You've won.
1: Cool. Excellent. Brilliant. Girls will be happy.
0: Absolutely. And all going to be well fed with pies like lamb roke and Josh, the sweet lamb curry, the garlic prawn pie.
2: Yeah, you got your classic steak pie, pepper steak pie, all the delicious pies and baked goods coming your way this Friday.
1: Brilliant. Thanks very much.
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2: 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Way.

0: 91.7 The Wave. Good morning. It's Gunners and Antley for breakfast. No repeat workday with ABBA's Waterloo and Roxette before that, Fading Like a Flower, as we get closer to 10 o'clock. Congrats once again to Grace and the crew from Hip Pocket Workwear in Park Road. Those guys are getting a delivery of pies this Friday, thanks to the Miami Bakehouse with our Wave Pie Run. Oh,
1: so good. 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
0: Have yourselves a great day. Gavin Miller in from 10. We'll catch you tomorrow.
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14: 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Good morning. 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
1: Hey there, I'm Brett Thomas. The opposition leader has hit back at criticism from business groups. His proposed cuts to migration would damage the economy. Angus Taylor has attempted to clarify whether it would cut the amount of skilled migrants coming to Australia.
2: Someone on a bridging visa or a temporary graduate visa typically is paying on average about $10,000 in tax. Whereas a temporary skill visa is coming in and making a contribution. They might be working in the construction sector, might be working as an engineer or as a doctor. They're paying over $30,000 in tax.
1: A landmark ruling in the High Court has found planning authorities are legally required to take into account local climate change impacts when it comes to approving fossil fuel projects. Three out of five judges deciding to uphold a ruling by the New South Wales Court of Appeal to overturn the proposed expansion of the Mount Pleasant coal mine. And lawyers say death row inmate Krista Pike is now conscious and speaking after a failed execution. The 50-year-old is receiving critical care in Nashville after surviving two lethal injections last week.
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1: Well, the Saints are struggling to secure trade deals for two players named Marshall. The Lions have knocked back their offer of future picks for midfielder Sam, wanting a first rounder instead, while the Cats have rejected St Kilda's request for pick 14 in return for ruckman Rowan, who wants to move to Geelong. And in cricket, Cameron Green has been ruled out of the Aussie 11 ahead of the first test against South Africa starting Friday in Durban. The all-rounder could return later in the series as a batter but not be able to bowl due to an abdominal strain.
4: 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Because it's good to know.
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7: Wave weather.
8: Good morning. Partly cloudy and a top of 21 today. Tonight down to 15. Tomorrow showers and a top of 19.
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0: 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Good morning. This is Gavin Miller. In the next 15 minutes or so, Capital Cities, the title track from the Cyndi Lauper album that just turned 40, and some Green Day. Before any of that, here's Lou Gramm talking about getting the gig singing out front of Foreigner.
1: The founder, Mick Jones, the band's guitar player, was a member of Spooky Tooth. It's a British rock band. And when that band ended, he met a gentleman, Bud Prager, who became his manager, and a little at a time, Mick auditioned people and put together the core of the band. And I think I was the last person to be auditioned. I was told he went through over 40 auditions of singers. And then when I auditioned, he asked if I could stick around a day, and then another day, and then another day. And finally I said, look, I said, I don't have any clean clothes. I says, am I in?
0: That's Lou Gramm. He sings all over this. Foreigner, Say You Will on The Wave. Good morning.

0: Capital Cities on the Wave, Safe and Sound. We'll play some Whitesnake next, solo George Michael before too long. And on Saturday, we're going to be part of the action at the Mandra Boat Caravan four-wheel drive and camping show. So we're looking forward to meeting you there if you're going to be there. And if you're sort of thinking, oh, I'd like to be there, but I don't have tickets. Well, I mean, you could grab your tickets. 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
1: Hey there, I'm Brett Thomas. A High Court ruling could have a big impact on future fossil fuel projects nationally. Three out of five judges agreeing with the New South Wales Hunter Valley Community Group, emissions need to be considered. The group had successfully stopped the expansion of the Mount Pleasant coal mine last year. The Coalition says its migration crackdown won't come at the expense of critical workers. National's frontbencher Bridget McKenzie telling Seven the policy would focus heavily on skilled migrants, including workers needed in aged care and healthcare.
2: We are absolutely targeting the skilled workforce that we need, and that's why this will be an almost budget neutral position for the economy, because those highly skilled migrants that want to help us build a safe and prosperous country.
1: And a young police constable killed in a crash is being farewelled this hour. Mia Lay was just 20 when a marked police vehicle hit a tree in inner Sydney last month. She'd been with the force for only 16 months.
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1: Jordan Ridley's finally got his wish of securing a trade out of the Bombers. He's off to the Cats in return for a 2027 first-round pick and a swap of other selections, while Jack Bowes is going from Geelong to Essendon. Ridley's managed just 26 games in three seasons due to injuries. To cricket, and with Cam Green ruled out of the first test against South Africa, the door is open for Nick Maddison to return to the Aussie 11. The batter was a shock call-up given a lack of red ball cricket. Matthew Hayden accusing selectors of disrespecting the Sheffield Shield.
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7: Wave weather.
8: Beach Boys and Just a Tick. First up, yeah, the weather partly cloudy and 21. That's today's forecast. Tomorrow, showers and 19. And Friday, a shower or two and 19 degrees.
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0: 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Farnsie with Pressure Down, from one Aussie music legend to another. Here's a chat I had with Daryl Braithwaite.
1: Honestly, Daryl, do you ever want to headbutt someone when they come up to you and go, tell me about the 70s, tell me about Sherbet, tell me about Satin?
2: No, I think it's an acceptance now. I mean, even like last night, somebody yelled out in a very quiet, poignant moment, Old Sid, Daryl! And I thought, Old Sid. I thought, let it go. Let it go. I mean, you know, because I've been playing in this configuration for maybe 20 years.
1: And
2: it's mainly all around Edge, Rise, Taste the Salt and new stuff and maybe one Sherbet song. And so obviously they hadn't been to a gig for 20 years. And so but it was fine. I just said to him, nah, look, don't. Or I'll have to explain to the whole band about what I did before, and I don't want to drag it all out.
0: Righto. So here's Daryl with the horses on the wave. Good morning.

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3: Jimmy Barnes is getting ready to rock with the 2027 Red Hot Summer Tour. And this lineup is packed with Aussie rock royalty. We're talking John Stevens, Birds of Tokyo, Eskimo Joe, Baby Animals, Chocolate Starfish and Sarah McLeod. And it kicks off in January, rolls around the country through to March, but it isn't coming to Perth.
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5: What's going on there?
3: That's outrageous. So if you want to go, tickets go on sale this Friday, but you have to book plane tickets over east.
5: Nah, not doing that.
3: Yeah, Jimmy, come on.
5: And the rest?
3: From Aussie rock to British rock, Queen. It's a bit of a sad one, though. Brian May has confirmed the Queen's touring days are over. The 79-year-old guitarist says he's made the decision about 18 months ago after a close family friend passed away while he was on tour. He says he loves performing and travelling, but the sacrifice of being away from his family has become too much. He said maybe 50 years is enough. Queen's last tour with Adam Lambert wrapped up in 2024, but there's a little hope. Brian says he's still dreaming up an immersive Queen experience, possibly something along the lines of ABBA Voyage, which would be really cool.
5: Oh, that'd be cool.
3: With the holograms and stuff.
5: Yeah, right. Well, he deserves it. 50 years, good effort.
3: Amazing. Sheryl Crow is back with a brand new album. It's called Pick You Up. It drops on Friday. It's her 12th studio album with 7 songs exploring healing and loneliness and finding connection in a pretty chaotic world. I think we can all relate there, can't we? There's even a political edge, but Sheryl says it's really about finding common ground. And the title track has a lovely message. If you're stuck in a rut, I'll pick you up.

0: sense, all right?
1: It does, doesn't it? And if you're an Eagles fan, there's a great documentary worth watching. It's called History of the Eagles. Follows the band from their beginning in Los Angeles through the massive success of Hotel California. It is packed with interviews, behind-the-scenes stories, and incredible archive footage. Basically, all the drama behind some of the biggest songs in rock history. And you can check it out now on Netflix.
2: Being in the Eagles was a blast.
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2: 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And I said, well, yeah, me too.
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0: I am, and then he talks about being all exhausted before he even begins. I just feel exactly what he's saying there. He's a good storyteller. Yeah, Hoodoo Gurus and 1,000 miles away on the waves. So after the midday update, lots of stuff to look forward to on the midday mixtape. Madonna and Molly, that's Meldrum, of course. Who else? Not Molly from A Country Practice. Yeah, Molly Meldrum, messing around. That's a bit of fun. Cold Chisel song, that's not one of their biggest hits, but I think one of their better songs. We'll play some Fleetwood Mac. And Elvis Presley, don't know what your favourite Elvis era is, but if it's sort of 70s, big belt buckle, unnecessarily sweating Elvis, you are in luck, because that's the era we're going with on the midday mixtape after the news here at The Wave.
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1: Hello, I'm Anique Whelan. A Romanian national has been charged following an investigation into several alleged ATM card skimming incidents across various suburbs between Rockingham and Mandra. In late September, police received reports of unauthorised cash withdrawals from several customers of a national bank, despite those account holders still having their cards in their possession. A week later, Financial Crime Squad detectives arrested a 37-year-old man at a home in Clarkson, where they seized a large number of gift cards and a digital card reader. So far, investigators have identified 20 separate incidents involving ATMs across the southern suburbs, including Rockingham, Baldivis, Mandra, Port Kennedy, Secret Harbour, Kwinana and Warmbra. A 38-year-old man has been fined $10,000 and banned from owning an animal for 2 years after being convicted of animal cruelty towards his dog in Baldivis. The man was captured on CCTV beating his German Shepherd with its own lead back in May before lifting him up and forcefully swinging him into the back of a ute. He then climbed into the tray and started yelling, kicking and stomping at the dog, who was pinned between two large toolboxes. Vision of the incident was posted to social media, which caused public outrage, and a report was made to the RSPCA. Rocky, the German Shepherd, was seized and is now recovering in foster care. The iconic little penguins at Penguin Island will today be vaccinated against the deadly H5 bird flu strain. 35 of the vulnerable penguins will receive their first dose of the vaccine, the first time wild birds will be vaccinated against the disease in WA. A second dose will be administered in about a month's time. Almost 100 birds at Perth Zoo have already been vaccinated as part of a trial.
2: 96% kill rate for bird flu. Really, we need to find opportunities to make sure that we have these resilient populations to survive past the initial waves of this disease.
1: Minister for the Environment, Matthew Swinburne, speaking there. And nominations are now open for the City of Mandra's 2027 Community Citizen of the Year Awards. The annual awards recognise outstanding individuals and groups who make a real difference in the city. There are 4 award categories to choose from. Nominations close on October 31, and the winners will be announced on Australia Day.
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1: To sport, and Nathan O'Driscoll has paid tribute to Fremantle after securing a trade to Richmond. The 24-year-old played 55 games across 5 seasons at the Dockers, but fell out of the team after their qualifying final loss to Hawthorn. O'Driscoll played in Peel Thunder's premiership team last month and in their grand final win in 2024. He's taken to social media to officially thank Fremantle, its players and their fans as he makes his way over to the Tigers camp. And that's the latest news and sport.
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7: Wave weather.
8: Partly cloudy for the rest of today. Showers at 19 tomorrow. Friday's forecast a shower or 2 and a top of 19.
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0: The Midday Mixtape on the Wave, where not only do we mix the music up, but we also just play you some bits and pieces to, you know, keep things interesting over lunch. Try this. Molly Meldrum messing around with Madonna, who I don't think was taking it all too seriously.
1: If you'd like to take a holiday for 5 minutes, then here's boring old Molly with boring old humdrum.
2: All right, Molly, let's go! Blah! Hi, I'm Madonna. I want to wish everybody in Australia a Merry Christmas.
3: Don't talk that way.
2: Shut up. Hi, I'm Madonna. 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
2: That is proper.
3: It's not f***ing proper.
2: Hello. Hi, I'm Madonna, and I want to wish everybody in Australia a Merry Christmas.
3: Oh, it sounds so sincere. I mean, we can't wait for f***ing Easter.
2: Okay, you guys. And I want to wish you a Merry Christmas. Because Molly told me to. Because Molly's really a jerk. Turn your TV off now.
0: That's a bit of fun, isn't it? Madonna now with Like a Virgin on the Wave, the Midday Mixtape. Good afternoon.

0: Feel Good Variety, 91.7 The Wave from the Rumours album, Fleetwood Mac and Don't Stop. Yeah, that Rumours album, such an amazing album that Silver Springs did not make it onto that album. It was a B-side. If you're a big Fleetwood Mac fan, you know what I'm talking about. Just an amazing song. I still can't believe that a song that good didn't make the album. Anyway, I could bang on about Fleetwood Mac all day. Let me talk about something else. The Mandurah Boat Caravan Four-Wheel Drive and Camping Show. It's rolling into Rushton Park from Friday through until Sunday, and we're broadcasting live on Saturday, so we'd love to meet you there. Come and say good day. The Wave Runners will be there. Games, prizes, giveaways, all that kind of stuff. 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

0: Well, if you're listening at work, that's got you bouncing around the office, right? Yeah, The Jam, part of the Midday Mixtape here at The Wave. If you are listening at work, thank you for doing that, by the way. Yeah, Town Called Malice. The Midday Mixtape continues, and then after 2, Dara OD's here to light up your radio. Then an hour after that, if you're a bit of a music nerd, from 3, here's how you win with Dara.
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2: Hey there, I'm Brett Thomas. One of the longest serving Catholic bishops in the country has been jailed. The former Bishop of Broome, Christopher Saunders, sentenced to more than 6 years in prison for sex offences against two young men. The Housing Minister says the Coalition hasn't explained how its migration crackdown would affect essential workers. Claire O'Neill telling Seven hundreds of thousands of people could disappear from the economy, including migrants working in aged care.
3: Now, we've got pretty serious economic issues facing our country. I don't think any Australian believes that not to be the case. What do you think is going to happen if you throw this wrecking ball into the middle of the economy?
2: Hundreds have turned out for an October 7 vigil at Bondi this morning, 3 years after the Hamas attacks. There are also events planned in Sydney and Wollongong tonight by pro-Palestinian groups. Premier Chris Minns calling the demonstrations heartless but won't stop them from going ahead. And Powderfinger fans are getting excited with cryptic billboards nationwide fueling talk of a possible reunion. The band split back in 2010.
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2: One of the contenders considered a frontrunner to replace Chris Fagan as Lions coach has pulled out of the process. Danny Daly will remain as football manager, a role he's held at Brisbane for 6 years. Assistant Cameron Bruce and former Pies coach Nathan Buckley are expected to be candidates for the role. Geelong's landed one of its trade targets, securing defender Jordan Ridley from the Bombers and sending them a future first-round pick and Jack Bowes. The Cats are locked in a stalemate with the Saints for ruckman Rowan Marshall. And Lionel Messi converted a penalty in his last international match for Argentina.
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7: Afternoon, let me give you the weather through to the weekend. So down to 15 tonight, tomorrow 19 and showers, Friday a shower or two and 19, Saturday a shower or two and 20, and possible showers and a top of 19 on Sunday.
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That is a song that makes you feel good. Hey, Sheryl Crow, and a change would do you good. So if I said the words, hey now, to you, there's a few different things that you might think of. Hey Now was a big line on the Larry Sanders Show, some Gary Shandling genius from the 90s, if you remember that. If you're a radio nerd and a Howard Stern fan, Howard says hey now, like, all the time. And of course, the other version of Hey Now, or two Hey Nows, Hey Now, would be from this song here, Crowded House. So pick your Hey Now and just run with it. Crowded House, Don't Dream It's Over. Hey Now, The Wave.

0: 91.7 The Wave, Elton John, and a song that's got a lot of real treats for Elton nerds, and I consider myself an Elton nerd. That's why I know that at the end there, they use a bit of Where's the Shirah, which was originally from the Blue Moves album. I should probably move on because I could go into a wormhole here and just be talking about Elton for 4 hours. Let me talk about something from The Wave Switch. In fact, this starts at 2 o'clock. Peel singing and ukulele. 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Do you warm up for ukulele or I don't know? 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

0: Jamiroquai. Virtual insanity on the wave. Time for me to get out of here. I'll catch you on the radio after Gunners and Alley tomorrow morning. Dara OD in next. 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
2: Hey there, I'm Brett Thomas. One of the longest-serving Catholic clerics in the country will spend at least 4.5 years behind bars. The former Bishop of Broome, Christopher Saunders, has been jailed for sexually abusing two young Indigenous men between 2008 and 2019.
3: This outcome proves that reporting works, and it underscores our commitment to thoroughly investigate allegations of this nature, no matter how much time has passed.
2: Detective Sergeant Andrew Broadley from WA Police speaking there. The future of a coal mine is again clouded. Mount Pleasant Mine in the New South Wales Hunter Valley had been approved to continue working until 2045, but a community group has won a High Court battle for operators to consider climate impacts before it expands. The ruling could affect fossil fuel projects nationwide. Victoria Police are continuing to crack down on underworld crime. 67 illegal tobacco stores have been shut in the last 4 weeks alone. And a popular beach has reopened after a whale carcass attracted large sharks. City Beach in Perth has been cleared as safe.
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2: Danny Daly's taken himself out of the running to replace Chris Fagan as Lions coach, but will remain with Brisbane as GM of football and is on the selection panel to interview the candidates. Mount Panorama roars to life tomorrow as drivers hit the track for the first Bathurst practice session. Brody Kostecki won the great race in a Chevy Camaro 2 years ago, but struggled in a Mustang last year, finishing 18th. He says his Ford is better prepared this time.
5: Feeling really confident. We've had a lot of form lately and the car's been quite fast, so as long as we focus on the job at hand and we just execute, you know, we'll be one of the top contenders leading into Sunday.
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11: Well, it is. Well, the weather people are saying that there's a possible shower this afternoon. And when they say a possible shower, they say about a 40% chance of rain. Thursday, yeah, very high chance of showers, most likely in the morning, the afternoon high of around 18, upwards of 15 millimetres of rain. That rain's going to die out a little bit by the time we get to Friday, Saturday and Sunday. Daytime highs of 18 to 20 degrees. So currently in Mandurah, it is 20. Perth CBD sitting on 22. 20 in Rockingham. It is also 20 in Pinjarra. And currently 18 degrees in Bunbury.

Feel Good Friday, 91.7 The Wave, Darrow D in the afternoon. Welcome to the show, my friends. Welcome to Wednesday. Oh, yes. Coming up a little bit later on, I've got tickets for the Mandrabo Caravan four-wheel drive and camping show. We're going to be broadcasting there Saturday between 10 and 2. Looking forward to that one. Really, really am looking forward to that one. I got a great Connect Four coming up for you this afternoon. Yesterday's one was quite difficult. I got a great one for you today. Meanwhile, Jane Austen's Sense and Sensibility is returning to the big screen, but a fresh new take. Daisy Edgar Jones and Esme Creed Miles star in this charming, witty, and deeply relatable story of love and sisterhood. It's Jane Austen, so expect romance, complicated relationships, family, and plenty of matters of the heart. Sense and Sensibility arrives in cinemas October 15th. I've got your tickets to give away. 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Sense and Sensibility in cinemas from October 15th onwards. Caller number 4, 958-11-917 to the Wave.

0: 91.7 The Wave. It's Feel Good Friday with Darrow D in the afternoon. Chance of a bit of a storm later on today. A sprinkle of rain. Now, there is a little bit of sprinkle of rain going over Bunbury at the moment. Hasn't hit us. And it's about a 40% chance for sprinkle of rain today. Tomorrow, on the other hand, it's a 100% chance of rain. Anywhere between 6 and 15 millimetres of rain on Thursday. Then by the time we get to Friday, back down again. 2 millimetres, 4 millimetres, 2 millimetres on Friday, Saturday, Sunday. So if you're planning on heading to the Mandurah Boat Caravan four-wheel driving camping show, should be grand. Most times saying bit of a chance for shower in the morning time, but should be grand. Okay. Meanwhile, out and about this afternoon with Emma. Going to catch up with her on the way very soon.
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11: Hi, this is Emma and I'm at Harvey Norman Mandurah on Gordon Road today with a heap of freebies on board to give away. We've got Harvey Fresh Milks and Juices, stickers and merch, tickets to see the new Heart of the Beast thanks to Paramount Pictures, and pie vouchers thanks to Miami Bakehouse. I'll be here for the next 25 minutes, so head on over to Harvey Norman Mandurah on Gordon Road. 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

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Now, I got a great Connect 4 on the way for you just after 3 o'clock today, thanks to the team at Solarheart Mandurah. I do believe that the answer will present itself to you fairly easily, but I'm looking for something very, very specific. Okay? No Googling. Don't be doing Google. Use the force, Luke. Use your head. Pretend like you know what it is. Then give

0: give me a call and give me the wrong answer. Okay. But this is actually a thing. And we're going to do that thing on the way inside the next 15 minutes. Right here at 91.7 The Wave.
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2: 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Miami Bakehouse has you covered at both north and southbound stops along the way, and also further south at Mile Up. 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
2: An earlier crash in South Perth, Kwinana Freeway South, that after Mill Point Road has cleared, but Freeway South, Basler, Loftus Street to Mill Point Road, and barely a drive to Russell Road, Freeway North and Anchortail Road, and a few cars near the city, off and on Old Coast Road, a Casuarina Drive in Halls Head, again at Pierwood Parade, Mandurah Road at the Forum and at Allnut Street, Pinchara Road at Anstruther Road, again at Dower Street and Lakes Road in Greenfields, and Sticky Ennis Avenue South, at Dixon Road in Rockingham. 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
4: Good afternoon, Tim McMillan from 7 News with your update. The former Bishop of Broome is behind bars after being sentenced to 6.5 years jail. Christopher Saunders was found guilty of grooming and molesting two young men more than a decade ago. The 76-year-old will be eligible for parole in 4.5 years. Police are hunting two brazen thieves after a ram raid in Kelmscott overnight. The pair smashed their way into a motorbike shop and stole two dirt bikes. Donald Trump has come under fire over comments he made at a Republican rally. The US president says Iran could take out LA or San Diego, and it would be a small price to pay. The governor of California, Gavin Newsom, has described the comments as deranged and dangerous. And the rumour mill has gone into overdrive over a possible Powderfinger reunion. A mysterious social media account and cryptic billboards have fueled speculation about the famous Aussie band getting back together.
5: Hims has arrived. Game-changing treatment plans for men to look better. Go to hims.com.au. Hims. Look better.
6: Good afternoon, Ryan Daniels with your 7 Sport update. The Dockers have signed VFL star Dominic Bedendo on a 2-year deal as a delisted free agent. Bedendo played 2 games for the Western Bulldogs in 2022. He kicked 38 goals as a wing and half forward for Port Melbourne in the VFL this season. And Jordan Ridley is now a Cat. The Bombers defender traded to Geelong in exchange for draft picks and utility Jack Bowes, who lands at Essendon, his third AFL club.
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1: Wave weather.
9: Well, it's continued to be a little bit cloudy this afternoon. Medium chance of showers. Not seen anything on the radar just yet. The afternoon high today, around 20 degrees. Thursday, very high chance of showers, most likely in the morning with some moderate to strong winds. Afternoon highs of around 18. Friday, more of the same. Saturday, more of the same. Sunday, more of the same. But an awful lot less. Only about a couple of millimetres of rain Friday, Saturday and Sunday. Currently in Mandurah, it is 20 degrees. Perth CBD sitting on 21. 20 in Pinjarra and in Rockingham. And currently it is 18 degrees in Bunbury. Time once again for this afternoon's Connect 4. 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A lot of me is thinking to myself, this one is very easy today, which, to be honest with you, you kind of need an easy one after yesterday being as difficult as it was, okay? So today's nothing to do with anybody's birthday or anything like that, okay? So let's just see how we get on, okay? No promises. 958-11-917. Oh, what a tune. This is what I'm talking about. This right here, this is what I'm talking about. And you know what? It's not even a clue. 958-11-917.

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Start this afternoon with some Madonna, and that's Neil Diamond. Yeah, I don't know which way this is going this afternoon. Tell you what,

0: 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It's Feel Good Variety with Dara O'Dea in the afternoon. 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We played three songs. Nobody's even coming remotely close to giving me an answer. Well, when I say remotely close, we're kind of like dancing around the answer at the moment. Let me grab somebody here on the phone. 91.7 The Wave. Hello.
1: Hey, Dara. It's Brent from Bunbury.
0: Oh, my God.
1: Oh, no. Stop the press, right?
0: Just when I think that my day cannot get any
1: better.
0: Just.
1: Well, my day is about to get brighter because I'm going to win $100 because today's theme is very easy. The songs are all about clothing.
0: Yes, they are.
1: Yes.
0: Yes.
1: And that's what you're looking for.
0: They most certainly are.
1: Right.
0: But you know the next line that I'm going to deliver to you, Brent?
1: That's not what you're looking for.
0: No.
1: All right.
0: I mean, like, you know, the way I see it is that you saw a 100-meter race. You ran
1: 10-meter line. Not
0: even that. You ran 99 meters, and then you just stopped.
1: Right.
0: So it is all about clothing. But what about clothing? You have exactly 4 minutes and 1 second to give me an answer. 958-11-917 to The Wave.

0: on some of the wave. 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Oh, what a great one today. Phones ringing. Literally, as I'm talking to you here, I have somebody on hold and I have another five lines ringing in front of me at the same time. Madonna, Dress You Up, Neil Diamond, Forever in Blue Jeans, Roxette, Dress for Success, and Sharp Dressed Man from ZZ Top. Yeah, it's all about clothing today. But what about clothing? Let me see. Who's on the phone? 917 The Wave. Hello.
1: Hi, there is Jane.
0: All right, Jane, what do you think?
1: Is it World Cotton Day?
0: It is World Cotton Day. Yes, that's exactly what I'm looking for. Well done, Jane. That is you into the draw for Friday to win yourself $100 with Energy House Manager. Well done, you.
1: Thank you so much, Darren.
0: There you go. Well done. Yes, every October 7th, the global cotton and textile community comes together to celebrate cotton's contribution to livelihoods, trade, innovation and sustainable growth. World Cotton Day, 7th of October. Thank you to everybody for taking part.

0: It's Feel Good Friday with Darrow, a day in the afternoon. 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What a great Connect Four. It really, really was today. Meanwhile, on Facebook, I asked this question and it popped into my head when I was looking for something last night at home. And I came across this and I thought, do you know what? I'm going to ask everybody else. Which handwritten letter, postcard or birthday card have you kept for decades or for years? It doesn't even necessarily have to be years, but I have a few. Okay, I do. I have a few of those really, really special ones. You know, when my son was able to write his name for the first time, when my daughter did a handprint at kindy, things like that. But I also have a very special handwritten note sent to me by my boss at the time in a radio station that I worked in after a parent of mine passed away about 15 years or so ago. And it was very, very special. I've always kept that. Okay, so that's the question I'm asking on Facebook today. If you've got a bit of time, go have a look. Let me know what you think, okay?
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3: Some roadworks are now wrapping up for the day in Meadow Springs, Mandra Road at Gordon Road, but they'll be back again tomorrow from 5:30am. Lane closures and speed reductions will be in place, so plan ahead to avoid any delays. Otherwise, seeing brake lights on the Kwinana Freeway southbound, it's busy Loftus Street to Millpoint Road and Armidale Road to Russell Road, and brake lights Rockingham Road southbound at Thomas Road, Kwinana Beach. Spot anything, call 958 11 917. 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That's worth pulling over for. 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

0: on some of the Wave's Feel Good Friday. Got a great birthday dedication on the way after 4 o'clock today. Guy who turned 75. It is the perfect example of a slice of Americana, pure Americana. And a singer who we've been listening to his music for close on 40 years. Going to do that on the way after four.
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2: Checking your roads in Kwinana Freeway southbound is looking busy. Loftus Street to Millpoint Road, Canning Highway and Armidale Road to Anchortel Road. And we're also seeing brake lights. Rockingham Road southbound at Thomas Road, Kwinana Beach. And in Mandurah, Mandurah Road at Pinjarra Road, Mandurah Road at Allnut Street and Mandurah Road at Leslie Street in Dudley Park. Around the Forum, also getting a workout. 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
4: Good afternoon, Tim McMillan from 7 News with your update. The former Bishop of Broome is behind bars after being sentenced to 6.5 years jail. Christopher Saunders was found guilty of grooming and molesting two young men more than a decade ago. The 76-year-old will be eligible for parole in 4.5 years. Police are hunting two brazen thieves after a ram raid in Kelmscott overnight. The pair smashed their way into a motorbike shop and stole two dirt bikes. Donald Trump has come under fire over comments he made at a Republican rally. The US president says Iran could take out LA or San Diego, and it would be a small price to pay. The governor of California, Gavin Newsom, has described the comments as deranged and dangerous. And the rumour mill has gone into overdrive over a possible Powderfinger reunion. A mysterious social media account and cryptic billboards have fueled speculation about the famous Aussie band getting back together.
5: Hims has arrived. Game-changing treatment plans for men to look better. 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Look better.
6: Good afternoon, Ryan Daniels with your 7 Sport update. The Dockers have signed VFL star Dominic Bedendo on a 2-year deal as a delisted free agent. Bedendo played 2 games for the Western Bulldogs in 2022. He kicked 38 goals as a wing and half forward for Port Melbourne in the VFL this season. And Jordan Ridley is now a Cat. The Bombers defender traded to Geelong in exchange for draft picks and utility Jack Bowes, who lands at Essendon, his third AFL club.
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1: Wave weather.
9: Well, no sprinkler rain so far. There was a bit of a sprinkle over Bunbury earlier on, so, well, it says medium chance of showers today. The afternoon high of around 20. Thursday, going to see some showers, most likely in the morning. An afternoon high of around 18. Couple of showers then around Friday, Saturday and Sunday, but nothing too serious. Currently in Mandurah, it is 19 degrees. Perth CBD sitting on 21. 20 in Pinjarra, also as well in Rockingham, and currently 18 degrees in Bunbury.

0: It's 91.7 The Wave, Feel Good Variety with Darrow O'D in the afternoon. Here's something I want you to do for me right now. Forget the politics. Forget the American dream. Forget hot dogs, New York, LA, Mickey Mouse and Budweiser. This right here, my friends, this is what America is all about. This is pure Americana. On a record, on a CD, in the car with the windows down, at home with the volume up, live in concert with everybody singing along to every single word. And it comes courtesy of one man who at one stage had three performance names. Maybe you remember him as Johnny Cougar, or John Cougar Mellencamp, or simply John Mellencamp. A man who made double denim look cool without looking like he spent a single second worrying about his look. He wrote about growing up, ordinary people and the places that shape us, and you didn't have to come from Indiana to recognize your own life somewhere in those songs. Jack and Diane, Small Town, Hurts So Good, R-O-C-K in the USA. Music that touched every single one of us. Music with a bit of dust on the boots and plenty of miles left on those boots. John Mellencamp, John Cougar Mellencamp, Johnny Cougar turned 75 today.
1: And he's a perfect person to have on this salute to the tri-state area. He is a man who writes and sings about America. He's also from my home state of Indiana. His latest album is called Scarecrow. And tonight, singing Small Town, please welcome John Cougar Mellencamp.

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2: We've had a crash. Kwinana Freeway southbound after Manning Road in Salter Point. The right lane is blocked and traffic is heavy on the approach. Otherwise, Kwinana Freeway southbound busy, Loftus Street to Canning Highway and Armadale Road to Agatel Road, and seeing brake lines, Rockingham Road southbound at Thomas Road, Kwinana Beach, and Mandra Road at Pinjarra Road in Mandra. Spot anything, call 958 11 917. 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

0: 91.7 The Wave, it's Feel Good Variety with Darrow at D in the afternoon. 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Is it three more sleeps? I think it's three more sleeps. It's going to be out and about this weekend, this Saturday, the Manager Boat Caravan Four-Wheel Driving Camping Show. It is on between the 9th and the 11th of October. Back again for another year across three big days. You'll find something for everyone, from kids' activities and family entertainment to food, drinks and plenty of live demos. Hundreds of exhibitors. 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Snap up those unbeatable show day bargains. I've got a double pass to give away right now to the Mandurah Boat Caravan Four-Wheel Drive and Camping Show on this weekend. And if you want to get your hands on it, I will take caller number four right now, please. 958-11-917. Perhaps this is for you. Perhaps you're looking for something. Perhaps you just want to have a gawk around at everything this weekend. Double pass up for grabs right now. Caller number four, 958-11-917. Good luck. The way.
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0: 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Maybe today is the day you're going to put a couple of bucks of fuel into the car. We'll tell you about that on the way after 5. The cheapest fuel prices around town. Keep you up to date with the very latest live traffic and travel with Roland. Update you that on the way, together with the very latest news, sport and weather too. Coming up.
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2: We're still working on a crash in Salter Point, Kwinana Freeway southbound after Manning Road. The right lane is blocked. Ambulance, police and towing are now on site, but traffic is very heavy on the approach. Otherwise, Kwinana Freeway southbound looking busy, Loftus Street to Canning Highway and Belia Drive to Anchortail Road, and seeing brake lights in Mandurah, Mandurah Road at Pinjarra Road and Mandurah Road at Allnut Street. Spot anything, call 958 11 917. 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
3: Good afternoon, Tim McMillan from 7 News with your update. One of Australia's most senior Catholic leaders, the former Bishop of Broome, has been locked up. Christopher Saunders was today sentenced to 6.5 years jail for sexually abusing two young men more than a decade ago. He'll be eligible for parole in 4.5 years when he's 81 years old. Two thieves are on the run after a ram raid in Kelmscott. The masked men smashed their way into a shop using a car before stealing two bikes worth $6,000. American death row inmate Krista Pike is awake after a botched execution. The 51-year-old survived two lethal injection doses and is now conscious and speaking, according to her lawyer. And the Australian Tax Office is refusing to back down on its controversial credit card ban from November 30. The move reportedly leaves 250,000 businesses scrambling for alternatives. That's the latest news for this hour.
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5: Good afternoon, Ryan Daniels with your 7 Sport update. The Dockers have signed VFL star Dominic Bedendo on a 2-year deal as a delisted free agent. Bedendo played 2 games for the Western Bulldogs in 2022. He kicked 38 goals as a wing and half forward for Port Melbourne in the VFL this season. And Jordan Ridley is now a Cat. The Bombers defender traded to Geelong in exchange for draft picks and utility Jack Bowes, who lands at Essendon, his third AFL club.
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1: Wave weather.
9: Well, it's going to stay cloudy this evening. Might even see a sprinkle of rain overnight. Tomorrow, Thursday, it's going to be very high chance of showers, most likely in the morning, with some moderate winds. The high tomorrow of around 18. Friday, Saturday, Sunday, afternoon highs of around 19. Overnight lows 13 to 15. Medium chance of showers each day, mostly in the morning. Currently in Mandurah it is 19. Perth CBD sitting on 20. 20 in Pinjarra and in Rockingham, and currently 18 degrees in Bunbury.

got some of the waves. Feel Good Friday with Dallow the D. Driving you home on Wednesday. So Wednesday, Thursday, Friday. Yeah, three more sleeps until I'm out and about this weekend. Friday, Saturday and Sunday, the weather people are saying is going to be a shower or two. 2 millimetres of rain, most likely in the morning. So if you're planning on heading to the Mandurah Boat Caravan four-wheel driving camping show at Rushton Park this weekend, I think we should be okay. No serious rain around. That's what is important. It really, really is. So if you're going to be heading to that this weekend and you are around and you're passing by and you see the wave team and you see the big, tall, you know, Irish guy there, come up and say hello. Would love to say hello to you, okay? Just if you are passing on the weekend. Meanwhile, let's take a look at this evening's fuel prices. Mandurah, Vibe Mandurah is 239.7 for unleaded petrol. Then for diesel, Ampol Foodery in Lakelands is the cheapest diesel at 282.9. Meanwhile, in the Murray, it's Vibe Pinjarra at 225.2 for unleaded petrol. And Vibe Pinjarra also has the cheapest diesel at 267.2. Meanwhile, north of Mandurah, 221.5 at United Naval Base Truck Stop. That's the cheapest for unleaded petrol this evening. And then for diesel, Vibe Kanana OPT is 255.7. 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Traffic, travel, Kanana Freeway, Rocco, Mandurah. Tell you all about it on the way in about 10. Jennifer Page. That's the one.

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1: Wave traffic.
2: Starting with some good news, and an earlier breakdown in Salter Point has just been cleared away from Kwinana Freeway southbound before Canning Highway, but traffic still remains heavy on the approach. A bit more patience will be needed there. Otherwise, Kwinana Freeway southbound looking busy, Loftus Street to Mill Point Road, Canning Highway to Mount Henry Bridge, plus Belia Drive to Anchortail Road, and seeing brake lights, Rockingham Road southbound and Thomas Road, Kwinana Beach, and in Mandra, Mandra Road at Pinjarra Road and Pinjarra Road at Lakes Road. 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

0: 91.7 The Wave. It's Feel Good Friday with Darrow D. Driving you home on Wednesday. I was about to say Tuesday, then I thought I was about to say Thursday, and I go, no, Wednesday, because I do remember putting the bins out last night. 6.30 to 9 tonight, North Dandal at Memorial Hall. You into line dancing? Ah, oh, I used to be great at that. Line dancing was so much fun. The first hour for absolute beginners, followed by intermediate and advanced dancing from 7.30pm. If you're around North Dandalup, the Memorial Hall, it's only $15, 6.30 to 9pm tonight. Let's quick look at this afternoon's Wave Switch. 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We'll update you the very latest live traffic and travel. D-Ream, Angels, Talking Heads and Janet Jackson, all on the way for you inside the next 20 and keeping you entertained live until 7.
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0: 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It's Feel Good Variety with Darrow D, driving you home on Wednesday. Usual bits on the way after six. Going to delve into Facebook. I don't write handwritten letters that much anymore because everything's done on a phone or done on email or whatever it happens to be. But question for you via our Facebook page on the way after six. Recap this afternoon's Connect Four, which I thought was a great one today. That and so much more, the very latest news, sport, traffic and weather on the way too.
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2: Kwinana Freeway north, but a few cars at Anketell Road around Leach Highway to the Mount Henny Bridge, and freeway southbound from the city to Millpool Road near Canning Highway, off Nonbelia Drive to Thomas Road. A few cars Mandurah Road outbound at Mariners Cove Drive in Dudley Park, Mandurah Road at the Forum, again at Allnut Street, Pinchower Road at Anstruther Road, again at Dower Street and Lakes Road in Greenfields, Mandurah Road southbound at Paganoni Road in Golden Bay too. A few cars Safety Bay Road westbound at Nan Drive in Valdivis, and Ennis Avenue southbound at Dixon Road, and again at Ray Road in Rockingham. KFC's new lunchtime box full range packs an unreasonable amount of chicken into mouth-watering $5, $10 and $15 boxes until 2 p.m. Pickup only, not everywhere and not forever. 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
3: Good afternoon, Tim McMillan from 7 News with your update. One of Australia's most senior Catholic leaders, the former Bishop of Broome, has been locked up. Christopher Saunders was today sentenced to 6.5 years jail for sexually abusing two young men more than a decade ago. He'll be eligible for parole in 4.5 years when he's 81 years old. Two thieves are on the run after a ram raid in Kelmscott. The masked men smashed their way into a shop using a car before stealing two bikes worth $6,000. American death row inmate Christa Pike is awake after a botched execution. The 51-year-old survived two lethal injection doses and is now conscious and speaking, according to her lawyer. And the Australian Tax Office is refusing to back down on its controversial credit card ban from November 30. The move reportedly leaves 250,000 businesses scrambling for alternatives. That's the latest news for this hour.
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5: Good afternoon, Ryan Daniels with your 7 Sport update. The Dockers have signed VFL star Dominic Bedendo on a 2-year deal as a delisted free agent. Bedendo played 2 games for the Western Bulldogs in 2022. He kicked 38 goals as a wing and half forward for Port Melbourne in the VFL this season. And Jordan Ridley is now a Cat. The Bombers defender traded to Geelong in exchange for draft picks and utility Jack Bowes, who lands at Essendon, his third AFL club.
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1: Wave weather.
9: Well, it's going to remain cloudy this evening with some light winds. Overnight lows of around 15. Very high chance of showers most likely in the morning for daytime Thursday with an afternoon high of around 18. A couple of showers around Friday, Saturday and Sunday. Not too much. Expect 0 to 2 millimetres of rain with daytime highs 18 to 19. Overnight lows 13 to 14.

91.7 The Wave, it's Feel Good Variety. Darrow D driving you home on Wednesday. And I did remember to put the bins out last night and did wake up to the bin truck driving past my house. And I was like, oh yes, put the bins outside. It's those little wins that you like in life. Meanwhile, on Facebook today, which handwritten letter, postcard or birthday card have you kept for years? That's sort of a question I'm asking you. Very first birthday card from my son, who and he was able to write his own name. Things like that. Let me know what you think today on Facebook, okay? Meanwhile, update to the very latest live traffic and travel. Let's recap this afternoon's Connect 4 on the way and play some No Doubt on the Wave.

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2: No major headaches for your final look this evening. Mandra Road, busy inbound through Dudley Park at Leslie Street, all directions at Pinjarra Road and both ways at Allnut Street and Murdoch Drive intersection. Kwinana Freeway northbound, easing still at Rowley Road. Southbound run, busy out of Perth at Millpoint Road, Canning Highway and around Russell Road for the moment. Also landscaping works through Meadow Springs at Mandra and Gordon Road intersection, also at Mandra Gordap Drive Rotary through until December 18 from 5:30am till 3:30pm each day. 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

0: on Some of the Wave. It's Feel Good Variety with Darrow D. Today's Connect Four with Solheart Manjura. One of those Connect Fours where people were giving me almost the right answer so very quickly, but not telling me exactly what I needed to hear. Let's have a quick recap. The song number one from Madonna. Song number two from Neil Diamond. Song number three from Roxette. And ZZ Top at song number four. Every girl crazy about it, Dress You Up Forever in Blue Jeans, Dressed for Success and Sharp Dress Man, all about clothing, but specifically, today is World Cotton Day. That's what I was looking for, World Cotton Day. Connect Four with Energy House Manager returns tomorrow afternoon just after three on the Wave.
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3: Jimmy Barnes is getting ready to rock with the 2027 Red Hot Summer Tour. And this lineup is packed with Aussie rock royalty. We're talking John Stevens, Birds of Tokyo, Eskimo Joe, Baby Animals, Chocolate Starfish and Sarah McLeod. And it kicks off in January, rolls around the country through to March, but it isn't coming to Perth.
0: What?
3: It isn't coming to Perth.
4: So South Australia, Victoria, New South Wales, Queensland.
3: Even Tasmania.
4: But not WA.
3: WA does not get the Red Hot Summer Tour.
4: What's going on there?
3: That's outrageous. So if you want to go, tickets go on sale this Friday, but you have to book plane tickets over east.
4: Nah, not doing that.
3: Yeah, Jimmy, come on.
4: And the rest?
3: From Aussie rock to British rock, Queen. It's a bit of a sad one, though. Brian May has confirmed the Queen's touring days are over. The 79-year-old guitarist says he's made the decision about 18 months ago after a close family friend passed away while he was on tour. He says he loves performing and travelling, but the sacrifice of being away from his family has become too much. He said maybe 50 years is enough. Queen's last tour with Adam Lambert wrapped up in 2024, but there's a little hope. Brian says he's still dreaming up an immersive Queen experience, possibly something along the lines of ABBA Voyage, which would be really cool.
4: Oh, that'll be cool.
3: With the holograms and stuff.
4: Yeah, right. Well, he deserves it. 50 years, good effort.
3: Amazing. Sheryl Crow is back with a brand new album. It's called Pick You Up. It drops on Friday. It's her 12th studio album with seven songs exploring healing and loneliness and finding connection in a pretty chaotic world. I think we can all relate there, can't we? There's even a political edge, but Sheryl says it's really about finding common ground. And the title track has a lovely message. If you're stuck in a rut, I'll pick you up.

0: sounds all right.
1: It does, doesn't it? And if you're an Eagles fan, there's a great documentary worth watching. It's called History of the Eagles. Follows the band from their beginning in Los Angeles through the massive success of Hotel California. It is packed with interviews, behind-the-scenes stories and incredible archive footage. Basically, all the drama behind some of the biggest songs in rock history. And you can check it out now on Netflix.
2: Being in the Eagles was a blast.
3: Hold me to the wall, stole me once, and she's a friend of mine.
2: Don said, well, you know, I'd rather like just be in a band with you. And I said, well, yeah, me too.
4: One of these nights.
2: He said, you know, if you want to make it, you're going to have to write your own songs. And I said, well, what if they're bad?
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0: 97 The Wave, it's Feel Good Variety. Wednesday almost comes to an end for me, which means I've got two more sleeps. Is it like, no, Wednesday night, Thursday night, three more sleeps. That's it. Yeah, that's what it is. And I'm going to be broadcasting live from the Mandurah Boat Caravan four-wheel drive and camping show this weekend between 10 and 2. Need to have my weekly bath early, put the fresh undies on, comb the hair, make myself look pretty. I think I'll probably have to start doing that now if I want to make myself look pretty in time for Saturday. But we are going to be out and about. Meanwhile, 70s at 7 on the way after 7. Have a great evening. Talk to you tomorrow afternoon just after 2.
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13: Wave weather.
0: Remaining cloudy this evening with some light winds. Overnight lows tonight of around 15. Very high chance of showers, most likely in the morning with light to moderate winds. The high tomorrow of around 18. Friday, Saturday, Sunday, expect a shower or two around each morning. Daytime highs 18 to 19. Overnight lows 13 to 15.
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2: Jimmy Barnes is getting ready to rock with the 2027 Red Hot Summer Tour. And this lineup is packed with Aussie rock royalty. We're talking John Stevens, Birds of Tokyo, Eskimo Joe, Baby Animals, Chocolate Starfish and Sarah McLeod. And it kicks off in January, rolls around the country through to March, but it isn't coming to Perth.
3: What?
2: It isn't coming to Perth.
4: So South Australia, Victoria, New South Wales, Queensland.
2: Even Tasmania.
4: But not WA.
2: WA does not get the Red Hot Summer Tour.
4: What's going on there?
2: That's outrageous. So if you want to go, tickets go on sale this Friday, but you have to book plane tickets over east.
4: Nah, not doing that.
2: Yeah, Jimmy, come on.
4: And the rest?
2: From Aussie rock to British rock, Queen. It's a bit of a sad one, though. Brian May has confirmed the Queen's touring days are over. The 79-year-old guitarist says he's made the decision about 18 months ago after a close family friend passed away while he was on tour. He says he loves performing and travelling, but the sacrifice of being away from his family has become too much. He said maybe 50 years is enough. Queen's last tour with Adam Lambert wrapped up in 2024, but there's a little hope. Brian says he's still dreaming up an immersive Queen experience, possibly something along the lines of ABBA Voyage, which would be really cool.
4: Oh, that'd be cool.
2: With the holograms and stuff.
4: Yeah, right. Well, he deserves it. 50 years, good effort.
2: Amazing. Sheryl Crow is back with a brand new album. It's called Pick You Up. It drops on Friday. It's her 12th studio album with 7 songs exploring healing and loneliness and finding connection in a pretty chaotic world. I think we can all relate there, can't we? There's even a political edge, but Sheryl says it's really about finding common ground. And the title track has a lovely message. If you're stuck in a rut, I'll pick you up.

0: sense, all right?
1: It does, doesn't it? And if you're an Eagles fan, there's a great documentary worth watching. It's called History of the Eagles. Follows the band from their beginning in Los Angeles through the massive success of Hotel California. It is packed with interviews, behind-the-scenes stories, and incredible archive footage. Basically, all the drama behind some of the biggest songs in rock history. And you can check it out now on Netflix.
2: Being in the Eagles was a blast.
3: Hold me to the wall, stole me once, and she's a friend of mine.
2: Don said, well, you know, I'd rather like just be in a band with you. And I said, well, yeah, me too.
4: One of these nights.
2: He said, you know, if you want to make it, you're going to have to write your own songs. And I said, well, what if they're bad?
5: We wanted to get better as songwriters and as performers.
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2: Good morning. Quite a bit of wet weather about, so please take a lot of extra care on the roads. And Kwinana Freeway North, they're building at Mortimer Road and again at Thomas Road merges. Off and on Mandurah Road at the Forum and again at Allnut Street. Looking good through Dawesville, Falcon and Halls Head. Few cars, Mandurah Road and North at Medora Beach Road. Much further north, off and on Ennis Avenue at Dixon Road in Rockingham. Waking up to Patterson Road North at Mandurah Road in Kwinana Beach and Rockingham Road at Ankersall Road in Naval Base. 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
3: Hi there, it's Damien Carbon. The fight over how Aussies pay their tax bills is heating up this morning. Housing Minister Claire O'Neill says Labor has real concerns about the way the tax office has banned credit card payments and wants more talks with business. While Nationals frontbencher Bridget McKenzie's told Nine the government should direct the ATO to reverse the decision.
4: The reality is, if you're paying cash or card, right now you are paying a surcharge for Labor's economic failure because prices have gone up, because businesses can't keep absorbing this government's failures.
3: Disgraced former Broome Bishop Christopher Saunders is behind bars this morning, sentenced to 6.5 years for sexually abusing two young men in the state's north. Still no word from the Vatican. And former Bachelor star Sam Wood is expected to seek bail today as he fights domestic violence charges. He's been in custody on the Sunshine Coast since his weekend arrest. His lawyer says he'll defend the charges.
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3: The West Coast Eagles are still waiting on a decision from Melbourne's Jack Viney. He needs to choose between Essendon and the Eagles as the trade period continues. And the Wildcats off to a flyer this season, sitting in the top four. Star import Brandon Knight making his debut at RAC Arena tomorrow night against the Breakers.
6: Really excited about the opportunity to come to Perth specifically and then about the opportunity of playing here soon. So I'm looking forward to it.
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1: Wave weather.
10: Good morning, cloudy today. The high chance of morning showers with 18 expected for Mandurah and Rockingham today, 19 for Pinjarra and Perth and 17 for Bunbury. Cloudy tomorrow with the high chance of showers and 19. Saturday, partly cloudy, high chance of showers with 19 degrees. And on Sunday, partly cloudy, high chance of showers with 18.

0: 91.7 The Wave. Good morning. Gunners and Ali for breakfast. Thanks to Summit Realty. And it's Duran Duran's Hungry Like the Wolf, while Cherry's Simply Red. And morning, Ali.
1: Hello, good morning. And if you're hungry like a wolf, yesterday we gave away pies.
2: Hello, it's Grace speaking.
0: Hi, Grace. It's Gunners and Ali calling from The Wave. How are you this morning?
2: Good, thank you.
0: Excellent.
1: Now, Grace, we know that you registered online for maybe a bit of a pie run happening Friday.
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2: Yeah, so we've got the uniform workwear safety shop on Park Road, and we've got 30 staff all up, and always busy.
1: Well, how would you like a pie feast from the Miami Bakehouse on Friday at lunchtime?
2: Brilliant. That sounds great.
0: Well, guess what? That's exactly what you're getting. You've won.
2: Brilliant. Girls will be happy.
0: Absolutely. And all going to be well fed with pies like lamb roke and josh, the sweet lamb curry, the garlic prawn pie.
1: Yeah, you got your classic steak pie, pepper steak pie, all the delicious pies and baked goods coming your way this Friday.
2: Brilliant. Thanks very much.
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1: Wave traffic.
2: Good morning. Take it easy on the wet roads today. Slow down and drive to the conditions. No crashes, lights out or breakdowns to report for your Thursday run-in. Travelling through Mandurah Road, building their northbound at Allnut Street. Quinana Beach, Patterson Road, brake lights northbound at Mandurah Road. Rockham Road also crawling northbound approaching Acatel Road. And Perthbound on the Quinana Freeway, slowing Mortimer Road and Thomas Road. Spot anything, call 958-11-917. 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
3: Hi there, it's Damien Carbon. Emotional scenes in a packed Perth courtroom with disgraced former Broome Bishop Christopher Saunders sentenced to 6.5 years for sexually abusing young men. The man who led the police investigation, Detective Sergeant Andrew Broadley, thanking the complainants and witnesses for their courage and resilience. Reality TV star Sam Wood is expected to seek bail this morning as he fights alleged domestic violence charges. The former bachelor has been in custody on the Sunshine Coast since his arrest on the weekend. His lawyer says he will defend the charges. The federal government wants the tax office to take another look at its credit card ban. Housing Minister Claire O'Neill telling Nine she has real concerns as many small businesses use cards to manage cash flow while paying tax bills.
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3: Melbourne's Jack Viney is closing in on a decision between West Coast or Essendon as the AFL trade period continues this week. The Dockers signing star VFL winger Dominic Bedendo. While Fremantle's Josh Tracy has opened up on that grand final heartache, telling Seven they'll be back bigger and better next year.
6: It's a tough watch and it's not easy to see and for people to talk about, but you know that's something that I'll take in my stride and you know embrace, and it'll be part of the story.
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9: Good morning. We're in for a cloudy day today with a very high chance of showers, which will ease this morning with a top of 19 for Perth, Mandurah, Rockingham and Pinjarra, and 17 for Bunbury. Cloudy again tomorrow, high chance of showers. Same forecast for Saturday and cloudy on Sunday, medium chance of morning showers, a top of 18.
10: Right now it's 15 in Mandurah and Pinjarra, 16 in Perth, 17 in Rockingham and 14 in Bunbury.
0: 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This is your morning,
1: make a call. You don't know. The Wave.

0: Wave. Good morning. It's Gunners and Annie for breakfast. Thanks to our friends at Summit Realty, Dan Hartman. I can dream about you. Around about 6:08. Good morning again, everyone. Morning, Ali.
1: Hello, good morning. Now, I've got a bit of exciting news.
0: Okay.
1: If you ever thought Perth people are pretty friendly, apparently the rest of the world agrees.
0: Are we the friendliest place in the world again?
1: We're one of them. A new ranking of the world's friendliest cities has been released. Melbourne has taken out the number one spot, scoring an impressive 98.52 out of 100.
0: Wow.
1: Porto in Portugal comes in second, followed by Seoul, Lisbon and Amsterdam. But here's the bit we get excited about. Perth has been ranked sixth friendliest city, but the score is only 97.28. So it's only like basically 1% less than Melbourne, which is pretty nice. So Australia has managed to get two cities into the global top 10. And the ranking looks at things like hospitality, how helpful locals are, how easy a city is to get around, public transport, culture, and the overall experience for visitors. And Perth certainly has plenty going for it. Our beaches, sunshine, relaxed lifestyle, and apparently our friendly locals. And of course, the further south you go, come past Rockingham, come to Mandurah.
0: It just gets better.
1: It just gets better. And down south further, I mean, Margaret River.
0: What?
1: Oh, the piece de resistance. But in back to Mandurah, we're making waves. We've 2026 Perth Airport WA Tourism Awards up for three. We've been named finalists in Channel 7 Mandurah Crab Fest, the Mandurah Christmas Lights Trail, and Local Government Award for Tourism.
0: Well, look, give ourselves a pat on the back and a bit of a look. I think we've done well.
1: Yeah.
0: Well done, Mandurah. Well done, Perth.
1: We have taken home gold before for tourism stuff, and we've been named top city in the world before as well in Australia. Yeah. So that's pretty cool.
0: Well, that's very cool. It's probably a good thing that one of those metrics wasn't ambulance ramping. Otherwise, we'd come about last.
1: I think everyone's having problems with that.
0: Yeah, apparently.
1: Nationwide. Yeah, I think that's a problem everywhere.
0: But
1: sort out your ramping, guys.
0: It's epidemic proportions now.
1: Yeah.
0: I mean, it's nothing to wait 5,000 hours, a month, which would have set alarm bells off, 10 years ago. Nowadays, 5,000 hours ramping is nothing.
1: Yeah. Way to bring it all down to a negative.
0: Oh, sorry.
1: Two positives.
0: Sorry.
1: And Gunners has to go for the jugular.
0: It's what I do.
1: I know. But can we just end on a positive, please? Yay for Mandurah.
0: Yay for Perth.
1: There we go.
0: Fantastic.
1: Thank you. All right. Moving along.
0: I'm not going to say anything just in case I jinx it.

0: Zebra, or Zebra, if you live in America. That's the John Butler Trio here at The Wave. And Phil Collins before that, Sussudio. Saw him being interviewed by Piers Morgan the other day. In 2023, he was really, really crook. We nearly lost him.
1: I know we did. Bad back problems.
0: He had a bad case of pancreatitis and everything was sort of like shutting down. His five kids came in. It was all looking a bit dicey there, but he's made as full a recovery as you can at his age. And he's still with us, thankfully.
1: Amazing.
0: All right, boating, how are we looking?
1: Well, if you didn't know, we had a bit of rainfall overnight. 9 mil in Perth, 15 at Perth Airport, and we got 4.4 here in Mandurah. And some more showers continuing this morning. So how's that affecting boating? Well, strong wind warning is in place on our waters with winds west to south-westerly, 15 to 25 knots, reaching up to 30 knots in the late afternoon. Eek. Seas are 1 to 1.5 metres. They increase to 1.5 to 2 metres later this morning. And you swell a southwesterly 2 to 3 metres with that strong wind warning in place. I'd say it's a nice day for Netflix and chill.
0: Good thinking. Baby animals, kids in the kitchen, and news coming up next here at The Wave.
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1: Wave traffic.
2: Take it easy on the wet roads today. Slow down and work on those headlights. In Halls Head, Old Coast Road, Little Sun Northeastbound at Casuarina Drive, through Mandurah, Mandurah Road, holding a few northbound at Ornett Street. Kwinana Beach, Patterson Road, queuing northbound at Mandurah Road. In Naval Base, Rockingham Road on the brakes northbound approaching Axel Road. And Perthbound on the Kwinana Freeway, busy Mortimer Road to Rowley Road. Spot anything, call 95811-917. 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
3: Hi there, it's Damien Carbon. Canberra is pushing back on moves by the tax office to stop accepting credit cards for tax bills. Housing Minister Claire O'Neill telling Nine there's real concerns about the change.
4: Cash flow is the biggest thing that's often of concern for small business, and using credit cards to pay tax bill is a way that a lot of people are just managing that issue.
3: To the US, and lawyers for death row inmate Krista Pike say she woke up in hospital angry and confused after that botched execution attempt. They don't know if she'll ever regain function of her arm, which they said is tremendously swollen. And Luke Hodge is taking telethon to new heights, literally. The four-time Hawthorn Premiership player will skydive from more than 10,000 feet over Rotto next Thursday before then tackling an amazing race-style challenge. He'll be joined by Premier Roger Cook and Fat Cat. Telethon is next weekend, October 17 and 18 at RAC Arena, live on 7.
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3: The West Coast Eagles are sending three injured players overseas in a bid to boost their recoveries ahead of next season. Noah Long, Devon Robinson and Sam Allen heading to Philadelphia to work with renowned rehab specialist Bill Knowles. Knowles previously worked with Eagles great Nick Natanui following his knee injuries. And Cricket Australia is pushing for flatter pitches after a run of short test matches here in Australia. Curator has been told to consider using slightly less grass, warning the trend could hurt the sport.
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1: Wave weather.
9: Good morning. A few morning showers about this morning, with 19 the top expected for Mandurah, Pinjarra, Rockingham and Perth, and 17 for Bunbury. Looking cloudy again tomorrow, high chance of showers with 19. Partly cloudy, the high chance of showers Saturday with 19, and more showers forecast for Sunday.
10: 15 right now in Bunbury. It's 16 in Perth, Rockingham, Pinjarra and Mandurah.
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0: The perm has been around for quite a while. I didn't realise it had been around for as long as this.
1: I thought the 80s was when the perm was king.
0: No, it was earlier, so have a guess.
1: Gosh, the 1960s.
0: Earlier.
1: 1930s?
0: Earlier.
1: Oh, my gosh. 1800s?
0: 1905.
1: Oh, my gosh.
0: Right?
1: Yeah. Oh, I've just had a look. My God, the way that they used to make it was not right. I'll tell you more about that and on this day.
0: Oh, okay. Mm-hmm. Something to look forward to. Bruno Mars on this day in Queen next here at The Wave.
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1: It's Thursday, the 8th of October. Let's find out what happened on this day.
2: Former Australian cricketer Neil Harvey was born in Fitzroy on this day in 1928. Neil is still alive and today he's 98.
1: He starred as Kwai Shang Kane in the Kung Fu 70s TV series. David Carradine was born in 1936, lost him at the age of 72 in 2009.
2: Legendary Australian tennis player Fred Stolle. We lost him last year at the age of 86, but he was born on this day in 1938.
1: Star of the Crocodile Dundee movies, Paul Hogan, the Aussie comic actor. He's 87 today.
3: That's a knife.
2: Another comic actor, this one from the United States, Chevy Chase, today born in New York in 1943. He's 83.
4: I'll tell you something, this is no longer a vacation. It's a quest. It's a quest for fun.
1: Sigourney Weaver, the US actress, is 77.
5: Get away from her, you bitch!
2: Bass guitarist and founder of the US band Cool and the Gang, Robert Cool Bell, today 76.
1: New Zealand singer John Stevens is 65 today, also fronts Noiseworks. He loves a visit to Mandurah too.
2: Touring with the Red Hot Summer Concert, which is not coming to WA.
1: Yeah, what's going on there, John?
2: Outrageous.
1: Yep.
6: Matt Damon.
2: Yeah, Matt Damon, born on this day. In 1970, the US actor and film producer is 56.
1: And Oscar winner as well.
2: Mm-hmm.
7: And two, you dropped 150 grand on an education you could have got for $1.50 in late charges at the public library.
1: And US singer-songwriter, little pocket rocket, Bruno Mars. He's 41 today and he is coming to Perth with his romantic tour in Feb next year.
2: The permanent wave, or the perm, was introduced by a German hairdresser by the name of Karl Nessler at his London salon. That happened way back in 1905.
1: Yeah, back then he used a mixture of cow urine and water to create the permanent wave. That's disgusting.
2: Gross.
1: Carl, that's not an invention. That's just weird.
2: How did he find out that would work anyway?
1: That's wrong. It was on this day in 1985, Les Mis, the musical, opened in London. It's still running. Not in London, but just around the world.
2: Remember when Chappelle Corby got busted for carrying pot in her bag?
1: Yeah, that wasn't good, was it?
2: Yeah, on this day in 2004.
1: Uh-oh. And we lost Brian Locking, former member of The Shadows, passing away at the age of 81 in 2020.
2: There you have it. Just a few of the things that happened on this day for Thursday, the 8th of October.

0: He's such an incredible artist.
1: Oh,
0: I liken him to funky Michael Jackson, like an R&B, because he's so talented.
1: Yeah.
0: He's a multi-instrumentalist. His arrangements are incredible. His dance moves are epic. He's coming to Perth in February with his True Romantics tour, and it is going to be incredible. He's so awesome. I love him.
1: Here at The Wave, that's Treasure. As we get closer to 7 o'clock, I actually saw Bruno Mars on, was it a videotape or YouTube or something, when he was like 5 or 6?
0: Impersonating Michael Jackson.
1: No, Elvis Presley.
0: And Michael Jackson.
1: Oh, really?
0: Yeah, he did it all. They used to, they used to call him Little Michael in Hawaii.
1: Yeah, and you could tell that the guy had so much talent, even at that young age, and now it's just blossomed and bloomed, and he's one of the greatest recording acts around today.
0: And he writes a lot of songs for other artists as well. So he's a prolific songwriter.
1: You're right.
0: Yeah, he's a very talented lad.
1: The Mandurah Boat Caravan four-wheel drive and camping show is rapidly approaching. We'd love to send you there. Keep listening after 7 o'clock because we'll give you a chance to win a double pass.
0: Yes, we will. And if you love to go along to the movies to see something very romantic and a period timepiece, how about tickets for this?
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1: Wave traffic.
2: No crashes, lights out or breakdowns to off your Thursday morning run-in. In Halls Head, Old Coast Road, Littleton, northeastbound at Gazarina Drive, through Mandurah Road, Hollingford northbound at Allnut Street, Kwinana Beach, Patterson Road, queuing northbound at Mandurah Road, in Naval Base, Rockingham Road, on the brakes northbound at Axel Road, Kwinana Freeway into Perth, busy Thomas Road to Raleigh Road, then again active at Leach Highway and Ganning Highway. Spot anything, call 958 11 917. This week at IGA, get Connoisseur Gourmet Ice Cream, 1 litre selected varieties, half price, just $6.50. That's worth pulling over for. Ends October 13 at participating stores. 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
3: Hi there, it's Damien Carbon. Perth's housing market might be cooling, but renters across the city are still doing it tough. The median rent here is stuck at $750 a week, rents surging 67% in 5 years. Economists say Perth needs a lot more housing supply before renters see any real relief. Reality TV star Sam Wood is expected to seek bail this morning as he fights alleged domestic violence charges. The former Bachelor star still behind bars in Queensland. His lawyer says he'll defend the charges. The federal government wants the tax office to take another look at its credit card ban. Housing Minister Claire O'Neill telling Nine she's got real concerns as small businesses use cards to manage cash flow while paying tax bills.
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3: The West Coast Eagles are still waiting on a decision from Melbourne's Jack Viney. 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
9: Good morning. We're in for a cloudy day today. Very high chance of showers, which will ease this morning. Top of 19 for Perth, Mandurah, Rockingham and Pinjarra, and 17 for Bunbury. Cloudy tomorrow, high chance of showers, 19. Pretty much the same forecast as Saturday. And cloudy on Sunday, medium chance of morning showers and a top of 18.
10: 16.5 in Rockingham right now, 16 in Mandurah, Pinjarra and Perth, and 15 in Bunbury.
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0: 91.7 The Wave. Good morning, Gunners and Alley. Thanks to Summit Realty, your local property specialist, and everything but the girl missing and in excess before that, what you need at 12 past 7. What you might need and what you want and what you can have and what you're not allowed anymore could be all wrapped up into the one item, Ali.
1: Okay, so if you've been tempted by those smart glasses, you know, the ones with the built-in cameras, you might want to think twice before buying some, because Kmart has pulled its $89 camera-equipped smart glasses from its online store following privacy concerns. Experts are now calling on other retailers to consider doing the same with similar devices, because the Australian Privacy Commissioner has launched an investigation into the popular Chinese-made smart glasses amid concerns hackers could potentially access the servers, steal photos, videos, and other personal information, like spyware.
0: Oh, wow. Okay.
1: My gosh.
0: Well, that took a turn, didn't it?
1: It really did.
0: From check out these amazing glasses to they could be spyware.
1: Yes. So the things look pretty harmless. You think these are cool. Put them on. Take photos, videos. Some even have smart features built in. But if you're wearing a camera on your face, there's a pretty big question around who else might be able to see what the camera sees.
0: Gotcha. So
1: do you know what I mean?
0: Yeah,
1: even like putting in your PIN numbers, looking at your bank details when you're looking through. Just all those kind of things. So I know that the higher end brands are obviously encrypted with safety things like the Apple brand and things like that. But these ones are the cheaper versions that you can buy. But Kmart has actually pulled these off shelves.
0: Yeah, they've realised the security potential or the risk.
1: Yeah, the Australian Privacy Commissioner has said get them off.
0: Yeah,
1: so
0: right.
1: There must be something that's been flagged with these. So if you've got them, go take them back, or, you know, maybe just change passwords or something.
0: Well,
1: the Kmart ones.
0: I think you'll have to do more than change passwords if they can be hacked like that.
1: But
0: then again, anything can be hacked, can't it?
1: Yeah, that's true. But these are actually things you wear on your face and they've got visual, you're looking out through them, you know, like your phone you kind of put away. It's not always self-facing. So,
0: well, as you were saying before, if you go to the ATM, you look down to press your numbers.
1: Yeah.
0: All of a sudden, somebody knows your PIN number, or somebody knows access to your phone,
1: or somebody's
0: looking at you when you're in the toilet.
1: Oh, gosh, if you've got those, you know, smart glasses on. Not so smart, really, are they? So, anyway, just thought we'd give you the warning. The Australian Privacy Commissioner has launched that investigation. So, I guess watch this space.
0: Savage Guard, but not with the glasses.
1: That's right.
0: Savage Guard on the way here. Shortly, my turn to give you a hard word. And Howard Jones' big tune. I think it might have been his, it wasn't his debut song, but it was his first biggest tune.
1: Okay.
0: That's next here at The Wave.
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0: Kelly.
1: Oh, what have you got for me?
2: Okay, so I'm winning this
1: week.
2: Yeah,
1: well, so far. So yeah. I get this, we're even. So hopefully I can even out the score.
2: Okay, your word today is Diepnophoth.
1: I've been
2: practicing all day and I can't get the bloody thing right.
1: This doesn't bode well for me.
2: Diepnosophist.
1: And how do you spell that?
2: D-E-I-P.
1: Yeah.
2: N-O-S-O.
1: Yeah.
2: Fist. P-H-I-S-T. Diepnosophist.
1: What the heck?
2: Diepnosophist.
1: Wow.
2: Is Diepnoph... Oh, crap.
1: Wow. Diepnosophist? Diepnosophist?
2: Is that a person who's skilled in table talk during mealtime? Is it a person who has a psychological phobia of eating in front of other people? Or is it an academic who specialises in the study of dead languages? Diepnosophist.
1: Sorry, the first one again?
2: A person who is skilled in table talk during mealtime, a person who has a psychological phobia of eating in front of others, or an academic who specialises in the study of dead languages.
1: I'm going to lock in A today.
2: A person skilled in... really?
1: Yeah.
2: Is that your final answer?
1: Yep.
2: How'd you jag that one? How'd you jag that? Seriously.
1: Made the most sense out of the word.
2: Oh, did it?
1: Is it a Greek word?
2: Oh, definitely. Yeah, diet from, it's diet boss.
1: Like the nosophist seemed to me something that was an expert in something. That's why I thought table talk.
2: Gotcha.
1: Anyway.
2: To all, decider tomorrow.
1: Gotta
2: right
1: love
2: here on
1: that.
2: The wave. Nice one.

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1: Wave traffic.
2: Take it easy on the wet roads today. Slow down and drive to the conditions. In Halls Head, Old Coast Road, a slow northeastbound at Casuarina Drive, then a Peeled Parade through Mandurah Road, busy northbound at Allnut Street. Naval Base, Rockingham Road, queuing northbound at Ankersall Road. Quinana Beach, Patterson Road, a still slow there northbound at Mandurah Road. And Perthbound on the Quinana Freeway, busy Ankersall Road to Raleigh Road, South Street to Cranford Ave, then again patchy at Canning Highway. Spot anything, call 958 11 917. 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
3: Hi there, it's Damien Carbon. The fight over how Aussies pay their tax bills is heating up. Housing Minister Claire O'Neill says Labor has real concerns about the ATO banning credit card payments and wants more talks with business. National's frontbencher Bridget McKenzie telling Nine the federal government should direct the ATO to reverse the decision.
4: The reality is, if you're paying cash or card, right now you are paying a surcharge for Labor's economic failure because prices have gone up because businesses can't keep absorbing this government's failures.
3: Perth house prices might be falling, but there's still no relief for renters. The median rent in the city stuck at $750 a week. Rents here jumping 67% in 5 years, with economists saying falling house prices could actually be putting investors off. And former bachelor Sam Wood is expected to seek bail in a Queensland court. This morning he's fighting those alleged domestic violence charges.
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3: Melbourne's Jack Viney is closing in on a decision between West Coast or Essendon as the AFL trade period continues this week, the Dockers signing star VFL winger Dominic Bedendo. While Fremantle's Josh Tracy has opened up on that grand final heartache, telling Seven they'll be back bigger and better next year.
6: It's a tough watch and it's not easy to see and for people to talk about, but you know that's something that I'll take in my stride and you know embrace, and it'll be part of the story.
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1: Wave weather.
14: Good morning, cloudy today. So a few morning showers about with 19 the top expected for Mandurah, Pinjarra, Rockingham and Perth today and 17 for Bunbury. Tomorrow looking cloudy with a high chance of showers and 19. Very similar on Saturday and much the same on Sunday.
15: 16 degrees right now in Perth and Rockingham. It's 15 in Pinjarra and Mandurah and 14 in Bunbury.
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2: Oh my gosh, Gunners, Powderfinger might be getting the band back together.
3: Oh, I saw this last night.
2: Reunion rumours are going off after mysterious billboards and light shows have popped up in Melbourne, in Sydney and Brisbane, and there's even a new Instagram account called The Return of the Electric Horseman, which is a reference to a track from their 1996 album Double Allergic. And now Live Nation has been revealed as the force behind those cryptic national billboard campaigns, understood to be tied to an impending Powderfinger reunion 16 years after the band called it quits.
3: Oh my God, I hope this is true.
2: It is true. The clues are getting pretty obvious now as they're trickling down with like Sunrise, dates of previous albums from Powderfinger. So we could be getting the reunion very, very soon.
3: Fingers crossed.
2: I know. One thing I know we are getting is an Alanis Morissette Christmas album.
4: So every Christmas over the last few years, we've done sort of one song. And then as they were accumulating, and I love them so much, I love singing these songs, I wrote a couple of new songs and we just made a record. So a song called To an Empathic Christmas Time and a song called Christmas on the Dance Floor. And this record is just so sweet. It's just been this labor of Christmas love for me.
2: That will be very interesting, Alanis doing Christmas songs. I mean, she did this on Jimmy Fallon a few years ago. Put that one on my Christmas list, please. Now, John Mayer, he's heading to Las Vegas for a 6-show run at the Sphere in April next year. And he's mixing things up. He's going to perform solo, which I love John Mayer solo, then with a full band, and he's reuniting the John Mayer Trio for the first time since 2017. The show runs from April 8th to 18th, with a dollar from every ticket going to his Back to You Fund, supporting causes including at-risk youth and homelessness, and this will be amazing. His guitar skills are just out of this world. I would love to go to that.
3: Now, I know you love John Mayer. I love Queen. Didn't they have a concert in Budapest that was going to be in cinemas?
2: It's actually in select cinemas now.
3: You beauty.
2: It also features brand new interviews with Brian May and Roger Taylor, reflecting on the band's unforgettable performance in Budapest and the lasting cultural impact of this landmark concert. And they've also given us the whole performance of Crazy Little Thing Called Love as a teaser.
3: This is amazing.

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0: 91.7 The Wave. Good morning, Gunners and Ally. Jenny Morris, she has to be loved at 14 away from 8. All right, who am I?
1: Gunners?
0: I was born on the 16th of December 1775 in Hampshire, England. I was the seventh of eight children. My father was a clergyman, and my mother came from a family with connections to the landed gentry.
1: I know who this is.
0: Unlike many children today, I didn't attend school continuously. I received much of my education at home. I never married, and I spent much of my life in Hampshire and later in Chawton, where I continued writing and revising my novels. Who am I?
1: Jane Austen.
0: You are.
1: Yes, yay. And Sense and Sensibility is one of her award-winning novels. It's a literature classic. It's beautiful. It's about the Dashwood sisters. Their father passes away and they realise that they have not got a lot of inheritance and they need suitable suitors. They need husbands.
0: They're povo.
1: They're not povo. They're still... And they're just lovely girls.
0: Okay.
1: They're lovely. So Daisy Edgar Jones and Esme Creed Miles star in the charming, witty and deeply relatable story of love and sisterhood. So if you would love to go along and see this, this is a double pass that I would love to have. Universal Pictures, call up now, Sense and Sensibility, and get some Jane Austen literature in your bones.
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0: Taylor Swift here at The Wave. We'll play Quizmasters after 8. Right now we've got some tickets to give away. The Wave, good morning.
1: Yes, good morning. I was ringing regarding the tickets.
2: What's your name?
1: It's Lisa.
2: Lisa, are you a massive fan of Jane Austen?
1: No, but my neighbour is, and I've never seen the movie, so I'd like to take her.
2: Oh, you are going to absolutely fall in love with Jane Austen. Her writing is beautiful. The story is so heartwarming, and you've won the tickets.
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